Man, this song brings back so many memories. Hot 105, we are the soul of Miami. Your man with the shoes, Big Lip, holding it down. B-I-G-L-I-P, yep, that's me. Thank you to the fool hanging out for my boy, Lorenzo. H-T to the time. It's all right, there it is. All right, so check it out, y'all. Coming on the other side, it's all about the 90s at 9. We're taking it back, as we always do. Got some Tupac, Escape, Tony Braxton, Notorious B-I-G, and much, much more. And also, we got those tickets to the Orange Blossom Classic 2, FAMU versus South Carolina State, and much, much more. We're going to continue to ride.

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Come on. Here's a very, very classic one.

0: Mr. Glenn Washington, eh? Arlene, Gava, good morning. Sound for the radio station, it's at 105, the soul of Miami. It's the home of the Ricky Smiley morning show. Starting Monday. That's my time, Sal Fruiter. Catch you again next week, same time, same place. Don't forget. Have a great week. Ah, boy, listen. Take care of yourself. God bless you always. Remember that hope is a powerful weapon, even when all else is lost. Take care of yourself, people. God bless you. Much love.
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Pastor Jason Nelson out of Baltimore, Maryland, with his current single, Made New. You know, the Bible tells us that when we accept Jesus Christ as our Lord and Savior and we become believers, that we become new creatures in Christ Jesus. You're made new. You have an opportunity to start over again. 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This is Wild Baby Love. When I come back after the break, we're getting ready for our Faith Phone Line prayer list.

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1: 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Hewley, Kid Capri, and so many more.
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